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3: Come here, baby. 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

Aerosmith and Crazy cracking open our Saturday night double shot party with me, Bam Bam. Got Poison coming up this hour. Got a couple from Ozzy coming up. But I got to give you one more Aerosmith tune from the Permanent Vacation album. Here they are.

0: That's Ozzy and Over the Mountain. Before that, Flying High Again on a Double Shot Saturday night. It's Bam Bam wishing you a very happy Saturday night. You know the drill each and every weekend, all weekend long. It is two of your favorites back to back. And we've got a couple from Poison on the way. We'll throw in a couple from Zeppelin, a Pink Floyd, Queen, Van Halen as the night progresses. So stick around, enjoy two in a row from your favorites, and we'll kick them back off with Pearl Jam next.
1: Low pressure moving through the central plains for the overnight hours. Rain and thunderstorms, pretty good possibility, will be in the upper 60s. And then we get more showers and a few thunderstorms off and on through the day on Sunday. We'll stay in the low 80s, cloudy and a little bit breezy. The rain will keep up on Sunday night and then back to partly sunny skies Monday.
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Poison and Every Rose Has Its Thorn from the Open Up and Say Aw album. That's kind of the one that put them in superstar status there for a while. And before that, Talk Dirty to Me, the one that got it all started for the boys from Pittsburgh. It's Bam Bam on a Double Shot Saturday night. Stick around, because I've got two from Zeppelin next.

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Chili Peppers and Scar Tissue cracking open another hour of your Double Shot Saturday night with Bam Bam. Got a couple from Queen on the way, but now here's your second Chili Peppers and Other Side.

0: That's Pink Floyd putting another brick in the wall on your Double Shot Saturday night. Before that, taking us back to 1987's Momentary Lapse of Reason and Learning to Fly on a Double Shot Saturday night, where we've got two from Queen next.
1: Low pressure moving through the central plains for the overnight hours. Rain and thunderstorms, pretty good possibility, will be in the upper 60s. And then we get more showers and a few thunderstorms off and on through the day on Sunday. We'll stay in the low 80s, cloudy and a little bit breezy. The rain will keep up on Sunday night and then back to partly sunny skies Monday.
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9: Back-to-back classics from the same artist all weekend long. It's a double shot weekend.

That's Queen and Tie Your Mother Down. And before that, We Will Rock You, We Are the Champions. So I guess I gave you a triple shot on this double shot Saturday night. Stick around for a couple from Van Halen on the way. Now it's Tom Petty.

0: Title cut from the Into the Great Wide Open album from Tom Petty and the Heartbreakers, taking us back to 1991. And before that, from Full Moon Fever in 89, that is Won't Back Down. On a double shot Saturday night with Bam Bam, giving you two from Van Halen coming up. Okay, I'm going to try to satisfy both sides. I'll give you one from Sammy and one from Dave next.
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Bob Seger and the Silver Bullet Band Against the Wind. Crack it open another hour of your double shot Saturday night with Bam Bam. Two from Steve Miller coming up, a couple from the Stones. Now, here's another Bob Seger.

0: From 1978, the album Some Girls, that's the Rolling Stones and Beast of Burden. And before that, taking us back to 65, the Out of Our Heads album and Satisfaction. On a double shot Saturday night, where we got two from Steve Miller next.
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2: Low pressure moving through the central plains for the overnight hours. Rain and thunderstorms, pretty good possibility, will be in the upper 60s. And then we get more showers and a few thunderstorms off and on through the day on Sunday. We'll stay in the low 80s, cloudy and a little bit breezy. The rain will keep up on Sunday night and then back to partly sunny skies Monday.
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Steve Miller Band saying take the money and run before that Jet Airliner on a double shot Saturday night with Bam Bam. 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Like these from REO Speedwagon.

0: REO Speedwagon, take it on the run. Before that, rolling with the changes. It is a Saturday night double shot with Bam Bam. 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No exceptions. We've got two from Def Leppard, one from Pyromania, one from Hysteria, and we got them both next.
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It's you too, where the streets have no name, rocking and rolling into a double shot Saturday night. It's Bam Bam. Aerosmith coming up now. How about another U2?

0: From Pump, that's Love in an Elevator. Of course, Aerosmith on your Double Shot Saturday night. And before that, from the album before that, Permanent Vacation and Angel. It's Bam Bam giving you two in a row from your favorites. We got two from Alice in Chains for you, lined up next.
1: Low pressure moving through the central plains for the overnight hours. Rain and thunderstorms, pretty good possibility, will be in the upper 60s. And then we get more showers and a few thunderstorms off and on through the day on Sunday. We'll stay in the low 80s, cloudy and a little bit breezy. The rain will keep up on Sunday night and then back to partly sunny skies Monday.
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0: That's Billy Squire. Lonely is the Night. Before that, My Kind of Lover. Both from his iconic 81 album, Don't Say No. On a double shot Saturday night, where we're giving you two in a row from your favorites, and I've got two from Lenny Kravitz next.
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The Eagles and Lion Eyes crack it open. Another hour of a double shot Saturday night with Bam Bam. Got a couple from Zeppelin just minutes away. Now, one more from the Eagles.

0: That's a band that needs no introduction from a album that everybody knows. I think everybody's got at least one copy of that album. Of course, we're talking about Fleetwood Mac and Rumors from 78 at Don't Stop and Dreams there on your Double Shot Saturday night, where we continue with two from the mighty Led Zeppelin next.
1: Low pressure moving through the central plains for the overnight hours. Rain and thunderstorms, pretty good possibility, will be in the upper 60s. And then we get more showers and a few thunderstorms off and on through the day on Sunday. We'll stay in the low 80s, cloudy and a little bit breezy. The rain will keep up on Sunday night and then back to partly sunny skies Monday.
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0: That's Queen with Fat Bottom Girls. Before that, Keep Yourself Alive on this Double Shot Saturday night. That's going to do it for me, but the Double Shots continue all the way through tomorrow. So hang tight. Have yourself a great Sunday. And until I see you Monday night, be good. Be careful. Bye-bye.
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0: Low pressure moving through the central plains for the overnight hours. Rain and thunderstorms, pretty good possibility, will be in the upper 60s. And then we get more showers and a few thunderstorms off and on through the day on Sunday. We'll stay in the low 80s, cloudy and a little bit breezy. The rain will keep up on Sunday night and then back to partly sunny skies Monday.
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0: I died and you just said no. 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I died and you walked by and said no.
1: 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It's a double shot weekend.

0: Low pressure moving through the central plains for the overnight hours. Rain and thunderstorms, pretty good possibility, will be in the upper 60s. And then we get more showers and a few thunderstorms off and on through the day on Sunday. We'll stay in the low 80s, cloudy and a little bit breezy. The rain will keep up on Sunday night and then back to partly sunny skies Monday.
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0: Low pressure moving through the central plains for the overnight hours. Rain and thunderstorms, pretty good possibility, will be in the upper 60s. And then we get more showers and a few thunderstorms off and on through the day on Sunday. We'll stay in the low 80s, cloudy and a little bit breezy. The rain will keep up on Sunday night and then back to partly sunny skies Monday.
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0: Low pressure moving through the central plains for the overnight hours. Rain and thunderstorms, pretty good possibility, will be in the upper 60s. And then we get more showers and a few thunderstorms off and on through the day on Sunday. We'll stay in the low 80s, cloudy and a little bit breezy. The rain will keep up on Sunday night and then back to partly sunny skies Monday.
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0: Low pressure moving through the central plains for the overnight hours. Rain and thunderstorms, pretty good possibility, will be in the upper 60s. And then we get more showers and a few thunderstorms off and on through the day on Sunday. We'll stay in the low 80s, cloudy and a little bit breezy. The rain will keep up on Sunday night and then back to partly sunny skies Monday.
1: It's a double shot weekend. KY 102.

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0: Low pressure moving through the central plains for the overnight hours. Rain and thunderstorms, pretty good possibility, will be in the upper 60s. And then we get more showers and a few thunderstorms off and on through the day on Sunday. We'll stay in the low 80s, cloudy and a little bit breezy. The rain will keep up on Sunday night and then back to partly sunny skies Monday.
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I woke last night to the sound of thunder. How far off, I sat and wondered. 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And it's funny how the night moves when you just don't seem to have as much to lose. 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

0: Low pressure still working its way through our area. Rain and thunderstorms for us today will be in the low 80s and a little bit windy. Looks like the rain will continue overnight and our low in the upper 60s. Just a few morning showers on Monday will clear up a little bit in the afternoon, upper 80s. Sunny and hot Tuesday. I'm meteorologist Steve Hamilton.
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1: Low pressure still working its way through our area. Rain and thunderstorms for us today will be in the low 80s and a little bit windy. Looks like the rain will continue overnight and our low in the upper 60s. Just a few morning showers on Monday will clear up a little bit in the afternoon. Upper 80s, sunny and hot Tuesday. I'm meteorologist Steve Hamilton.
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0: Low pressure still working its way through our area. Rain and thunderstorms for us today will be in the low 80s and a little bit windy. Looks like the rain will continue overnight and our low in the upper 60s. Just a few morning showers on Monday will clear up a little bit in the afternoon, upper 80s. Sunny and hot Tuesday. I'm meteorologist Steve Hamilton.
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0: Low pressure still working its way through our area. Rain and thunderstorms for us today will be in the low 80s and a little bit windy. Looks like the rain will continue overnight and our low in the upper 60s. Just a few morning showers on Monday will clear up a little bit in the afternoon. Upper 80s, sunny and hot Tuesday. I'm meteorologist Steve Hamilton.
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0: pressure still working its way through our area. Rain and thunderstorms for us today will be in the low 80s and a little bit windy. Looks like the rain will continue overnight and our low in the upper 60s. Just a few morning showers on Monday will clear up a little bit in the afternoon, upper 80s. Sunny and hot Tuesday. I'm meteorologist Steve Hamilton.
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3: Low pressure is still working its way through our area. Rain and thunderstorms for us today will be in the low 80s and a little bit windy. Looks like the rain will continue overnight and our low in the upper 60s. Just a few morning showers on Monday will clear up a little bit in the afternoon, upper 80s. Sunny and hot Tuesday. I'm meteorologist Steve Hamilton.
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0: Joe Pott back inside Busch Stadium. Cardinals completing the three-game sweep of the Cincinnati Reds here at Busch as we take a look at what else is going on in the National League Central Division. The Sunday night game, the game of the week, game of the world, that would be the Cubs and the Giants coming up at 7:30 Central Time from Wrigley Field. Otherwise, the Brewers are beating the Rockies 9-3. They're in the top of the ninth inning out in Colorado. It's one of just a few other games still going on in Major League Baseball. The Pirates dropped a contest to the Braves, 3-2, the final score there. So the Pirates have slipped back a couple. The Cardinals, of course, came into the weekend trailing the Pirates in the National League Central Division. So that takes care of the rest of the National League Central Division, as a matter of fact. And as you look at it right now, and this is without the Brewers game being final, of course, the Cardinals are 4.5 games back. The Cubs now 2 full games back of the Cardinals with a game to come tonight. Pittsburgh is now 2.5 back after they lose this afternoon. And the Reds have dropped to 9 back of the Brewers, 9 back in the division after the loss today and the three-game sweep at the hands of the Redbirds. Let's hear from Cards manager Oliver Marmol as he met with the media not too long ago following this sweep.
10: I'm very happy. because we continue to do a nice job of just staying focused, and that's a big part of this. It's you can easily get distracted and start to think about what just happened, or start thinking too far ahead of what it's going to take to come back. But the guys just continue to stay focused on what's right in front of them, and done a nice job of coming back often, and that's another example of it.
11: So much this year, we have spent time, and I think you pushed back the other day saying every team's going to face runners in scoring position questions for 2 weeks, right? And then the bottom of the lineup has had its struggles producing. But yet in those moments in the late innings, it's almost like they rely on just simplifying things and they come through. Is there something to that that kind of meshes with what you're talking about, just kind of knowing the task at that moment?
10: Yeah, we talked about this several days back, as far as like we're better when we're controlling the strike zone and walking more, and not because we're trying to walk, but because we're just stubborn about getting pitches where we want them. And we did a really nice job today. Again, I think we had 7 or 8 walks, and just continue to add pressure that way. So there's times where, yeah, you need a hit, but man, controlling the strike zone, just creating a ton of opportunities. We did that. We didn't cash the majority of them in today, but we cashed in enough. And our bullpen did a nice job of giving us a chance there. But, yeah, that's something we're going to continue to kind of dial in and get better at.
12: You are one of those guys that strong walks is Brian Torres. I know you've talked about him since he's come up, but just to have a moment like this today and his at-bats are always so competitive.
10: Yeah, he's going to take a very competitive at-bat. His bat-to-ball skills are awesome. He's going to control the strike zone, and that's why I like being able to insert him down there in the lineup, man, just because you know the type of at-bat you're going to get. But for him to turn on that and the two-run homer, that was that's a big swing.
13: You talked about wanting to be a pesky team to face. Is example of that in the eighth inning where you put balls in play and you make the other team make the mistake and kind of put the pressure on them, Vic's bunt, and then just putting a ball in play with the base loaded?
10: Yeah. Another thing we talked about is just exactly that, man. Just being tough, being a tough at bat, putting the ball in play, not having a ton of swing and miss in our lineup 1 through 9, like making them earn it, putting pressure on the defense, forcing them to actually make plays, and we did a lot of that today.
0: That's Oliver Marmol after the game today. That audio is courtesy of Cardinals TV. We appreciate that. And you heard just a lot of good things coming out of this. He full-on said maybe they didn't cash in all of the opportunities they had, and we talked about that going through the highlights there. They had stranded 8 runners through the first 4 innings in this ball game. They stranded 12 in the ball game, but as he said, they cashed in enough. And they did what they needed to do. They also obviously put the pressure on and capitalized on mistakes there in that 8th inning, which allowed them to come away with the victory. Some more reaction from inside the Cardinals clubhouse. We'll start here with Brian Torres, who had a very big home run, a 2-run shot in the 5th inning that at the time put the Cardinals on top in this one. And he talked about his confidence growing at the plate.
14: But when you're confident and you're positive, Things good are gonna happen. You're calling them basically. So for me, that's one of the most important things. And it don't matter if today I have a bad day or a good day. You know, tomorrow is another day. Tomorrow you can have a great day, and that's why you gotta.
15: Where does the confidence come from? Is it from your incredible minor league hitting resume, or you tell me?
14: Yeah, it's probably because of it. It's part of it, you know. Since I'm a young guy, I've been passing through tough moments, you know, ups, downs, more downs than ups. So I got to create that, you know, that strong part.
16: Yeah,
14: I grew up like it. Thank God because of it, because it's a huge part of my game.
15: And do you ever think about other players getting healthy in Memphis? Do you ever think about your situation? No, I'm just going to go ahead and not worry about it.
14: What do you mean?
15: I mean, with other players being healthy enough to come back to the Cardinal team, do you ever think about your situation?
14: No, I don't think about it. I think about winning right here, you know, enjoy the moment, help the team win whenever I'm in the field, and what happens, what's going to happen is going to happen.
0: That's Brian Torres after the game. It was a little bit difficult to hear some of that, but he was asked there, the last question he was asked was whether or not he thinks about the fact that there are some guys at Memphis that are trying to get healthy, that are trying to come back. Nathan Church, one of them. Arias is one of them. But whether or not he thinks about that, and his answer was basically, no, I think about winning where I am right here. So helping this team win. And he's a versatile bat and obviously a versatile player. He started at second base yesterday and Friday, as a matter of fact, and then played left field today to start the game, moved in to play third, which is the first time he had done that since AAA. So he's a versatile player to have in the lineup, on the roster, in the clubhouse, etc. So I think that... you know, he's doing a lot of good for this team right now. We'll get more reaction when we come back. We'll take a break. We'll come back for our final segment here on the Mercy Cardinals postgame show. I'm Joe Pott from Busch Stadium, and this is the Cardinals Radio Network powered by Graybar.
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0: Back inside Busch Stadium, Joe Pott with you on the Mercy Cardinals post-game show following a 5-3 Cardinals win and a Redbird sweep here of the weekend series. We'll continue with some more post-game reaction. Today's starter, Michael McGreevy, 6 innings, 2 earned runs, 5 hits, no walks, 5 strikeouts. In fact, there were no walks issued today by the Cardinals pitching staff. A huge stat, obviously, when you're trying not to give away those free passes. No walks. Michael McGreevy, though, another good start for him. But what he was asked about first was that tremendous play he made in the fifth inning when Blake Dunn laid down the bunt.
24: Yeah, I thought I had a good one in San Francisco in 24. Yeah. That was a pretty good one, too. That was more falling away than plant my feet. But, I mean, that's I know I can make that play. And it's not like a, oh my gosh, once in a lifetime. It's like, I know that I can make that play. And like, I, you know, I make throws like that and catch plays sometimes, really make sure I keep those arm angles from when I was a shortstop back in the day. You know, I always love when guys bunt because it means I can get an out. And after

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0: Some showers and thunderstorms hanging around overnight will be in the upper 60s, and then the rain will be over with on Monday. We'll get a cloudy start to the day, but turning sunny in the afternoon. Pretty hot and humid, though. Upper 80s on the air temperature, and tomorrow's heat index in the mid-90s. Mix of sun and clouds and low 90s Tuesday. I'm meteorologist Steve Hamilton.
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0: Some showers and thunderstorms hanging around overnight will be in the upper 60s, and then the rain will be over with on Monday. We'll get a cloudy start to the day, but turning sunny in the afternoon. Pretty hot and humid, though. Upper 80s on the air temperature, and tomorrow's heat index in the mid-90s. Mix of sun and clouds and low 90s Tuesday. I'm meteorologist Steve Hamilton.
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